0: machine with a heart attack. Let's go, man. Stakaze, get the eat that love me every day. Anything is a little trouble, just move out the top of. Don't let it talk your friends. I'm gonna wait, go, travel down the street. Then people that are part, people in the park, people on the side, do on the street with a heart attack. Let's go, man. Stakaze, get the eat that love me every day. Anything is a little trouble, just move out the top of. Don't let it talk your friends. I'm gonna wait, go, travel down the street. I said, what, John?
1: 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Esta es WKUM Orocovis W292 de Corozal, Puerto Rico. 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Llegar a lo más alto es todo un reto.
2: Un reto.
1: Súbete a la cumbre en el 1470 AM y 106.3 FM en tu radio.